How'd you get so much these, bro? Cause I've been writing since a young and talking ease, oh. Damn. How'd you get so much these, bro? Cause I've been writing since a young and talking ease, oh. Damn. How'd you get so much these, bro? Cause I've been writing since a young and talking ease, oh. Damn.

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1: And now, sweetheart, in my darkness,

And I'm just reflecting on growing up. Seemed like the less that we had, we was at our best. This is real what I'm talking about, and this is a wake-up call. We shared more when we had less.

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Change. Kings of Tomorrow dub version. 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
0: 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Grew a holding card nation relative in Sanctus Groove.

but on the planet Earth am I supposed to play? So I don't play anything again. I just sit there. And he cuts the pan off. And he looks at me and he says, I just told you you're supposed to be playing. Why aren't you playing? I just told you. Because there are no notes on the page. I don't know what I'm supposed to do with this. You're supposed to improvise, solo, invent it. Right on the second tenor solo.

Hey everyone, welcome to another episode of I Am House Radio. I'm your host, Crystal Waters. I've got another fresh mix for you to keep you in the groove. We've got tracks from Todd Terry, Weiss, Sonic Soul Orchestra, DJ OG, and many more. Let's start the show off with a new one from Shoke. This is After You. Welcome to the show.

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Thanks for listening in. Now, if you want to see what I'm up to, please go over to my Instagram page at Crystal Waters. I've got new music, I got a new video, and I'm on tour, and I would love to see you out there. All the info was right there in that profile link. All right, let's get back to the music here on I Am House Radio.

0: 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I hope you're enjoying the show. 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Okay, enough from me. 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
1: I Am

And with that, we are just about out of time. I want to thank everyone for listening in, and don't forget to come back next week, same time, same place. I'm Crystal Waters, wishing you love, peace, and house music. Bye for now.

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1: What up, what up, what up, what up, what up, the world? 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

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Your uncle say you wanna get. 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

0: 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And it was just, I was just really intrigued, like,
1: make you feel.
0: Why does this part of this record make you feel this way?
1: What does it make you feel?

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This sound has brought me so much joy since I was a since I was a little bitty boy. 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In my heart, I believe, deep in my soul, I know, these ghetto streets will never do me wrong. They've made me who I am today. I'm strong, I'm confident, successful, full of love, and yes, yes, I'm beautiful. 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